0: Middle East allegedly claimed to have had a gun. They became agitated and aggressive, accused of kicking and spitting at flight attendants. Passengers helped to restrain the pair with zip ties and handcuffs. Qatar Airways say they were arrested when the flight arrived in Doha on Friday. An investigation is ongoing into the death of an Australian tourist on an island near Bali. A 29-year-old woman believed to be from Queensland reportedly fell 80 metres down a cliff at a popular tourist destination. While one state is moving to cut screen time in schools, pens and paper are making a comeback in New South Wales as students will be capped at 15 minutes on screens. It comes after maths and reading test results hit their lowest point on record. Overseas, and Donald Trump's caused a stir on his tour of Ireland, saying he would love to see the reunification with Northern Ireland.
1: Well, I don't want to cause any problems, but I will tell you, I'd love to see it unified.
0: The US president's visit has prompted protests on the streets of Dublin.
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0: A cloudy top of 21 in Perth today, down to 11 tonight. Partly cloudy tomorrow, up to 24. 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
7: Hour two of the Pete and Kimber Show. Thank you very much for hanging around and we hope you're enjoying your Sunday. These are the best bits of our show from during the week. You might remember on our show a couple of weeks ago, Kimber told a story about how her friend doesn't trust her with her kids.
8: Apparently, if you don't have your own children, people think you're incapable of looking after theirs. Like, you know, I've got some skills, guys. I'll know how to take care of them. It's fine.
7: Oh, well, look, we went out and put you in front of a heap of kids at a Mercy Care childcare.
8: Mm-hmm.
7: And we had them actually talk to you about the wisdom of the world. These kids, the brains in these kids, amazing.
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7: They were good meatballs.
8: Yeah, I know.
7: I remember my kids were going to daycare. Like, the food that they got was better than what I packed for lunch.
8: Look, a lot of kid stuff, but then also this hour we're going to talk about how when someone tried to steal your partner and we get this absolutely wild story.
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0: It's the Pete and Kimber Show on Mix 94.5. We're back tomorrow from 6 to 9. Right now, it's the Sunday Encore. At Mercy Care, they provide all of life care when life needs, from childcare through to community services, disability services and aged care. We were lucky enough last week to go out and actually catch up with some of these wonderful little kids because you told me this story about how your mate just doesn't trust you around hers. And I thought, you know what?
1: I just think they think I don't know what I'm doing.
0: Because these are very wise kids. And we thought, you know what? If they warm to you, right?
1: Yep.
0: These really wise kids, we'll hit them with a heap of questions about life. Mm-hmm. And if they warm to you, then maybe your friend is wrong. Maybe.
1: I know she's wrong, Pete. I didn't need this test.
0: I know. Again, maybe your friend is wrong. We're not 100% sure.
1: Thanks so much to Mercy Care for having us. Listen to how cute these kids are and just the wise advice they have.
2: All right, we're going to ask you some questions.
3: And there's no wrong answers. You get to just tell us whatever you think.
2: First question, what age do you think is old?
4: 35.
3: What about you, Lila? What age do you think is old?
4: 116.
5: 100.
3: Oh, that's old, isn't it?
2: That is old. Now, what age do you think is old?
5: Volcanoes.
2: Volcanoes are very old.
3: They really are.
2: They are very, very
3: excellent
2: old.
3: Excellent answer. How do you know when someone's really old?
4: Because they're big, big, big. You're the tallest kid and they're bigger than you. You know that they're old.
5: Because they have no hair.
3: Oh, that's true. They often don't have hair.
5: But my grandpa doesn't have any hair.
2: No?
5: But my grandma still has some.
3: What about this question? How do you know when you're in love?
4: Because you've been with them a lot and lot and lot of times.
3: Yeah, that's nice.
2: That's beautiful.
5: We can give them a hug or a kiss. Give them a hug for a lot.
2: Lots of hugs, that's good.
3: Why do you think grown-ups have to go to work?
4: So they can get more money and be more rich.
5: To get money?
4: So they can get money.
3: What do you think we need money for? What do grown-ups need money for?
4: Buy things that they need.
3: What sort of things do you think we need?
4: When a light switch is broken, you would buy a new one. Or when your phone or tablet is broken, they could buy a new one.
5: No.
4: They buy the code.
5: To buy stuff.
3: What kind of stuff?
4: Grown-up stuff.
2: If you were rich, what's the first thing you would buy?
4: I would buy a house.

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1: Oh, very sensible.
0: Very smart.
1: If you were boss of the world, what's the first rule that you would make?
2: I would make every time you eat, it can't be a snack or a lolly. It has to be food.
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0: Listen to you and sit on the mat.
3: And also, I'll get them to play, and then when it's pack away time, they'll have to pack away, and then when they finish, they'll have to sit on the mat.
4: What about you, Magdalena? If you were the boss of the whole wide world, what's the first rule you'd make?
5: Share the country with everyone.
4: That is a beautiful...

0: faster than every adult.
1: Thank you, kids.
2: You were awesome. Thanks so much for answering our questions.
1: Amazing, kids. Thank you.
3: Thank you so much.
4: There we go. There's the kids sharing their wise words of wisdom out at a Mercy Care. We went and caught up with them. Thanks for Mercy Care for helping us out with that.
5: It was
4: going
5: lovely.
4: And seeing the kids.
5: But I don't like being seen that way. I get it.
4: Very
5: I'm bad
4: wise,
5: at exercise. Okay. I get it.
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0: Mix 94.5, this is the Pete and Kimber Show, Sunday Encore. Talking about the fact that the grass isn't always greener on the other side when it comes to relationships, right?
1: Yeah, someone wrote in and said they'd been with their partner since they were 16 and they're now 29 and they're talking about getting married and a friend has gone to her and gone, are you sure? You haven't really played the field enough. And maybe when you get down the track, you might end up blowing up your marriage because you want to go and experience a bit of single life.
0: Now, we took your calls on this, right? And we had Michelle reach out and she said this happened to her. Her friend was in her ear. And then Michelle also mentioned this. Yep. So your advice is basically don't do it. Like,

0: Nah.
1: Stay away from it, mate. You sound like you got something good, and the grass isn't always greener.
0: Yeah, I did have a friend say the same thing, the exact same thing, and it turns out that she actually wanted my husband.
2: Hey.
3: Really?
2: Drama. Yep.
3: No way. So we wanted to hear more about that this morning.
2: So Michelle, call us. No. Because we know it happens. 131060, we want to hear if someone tried to steal your partner. It's the shifty way they go about it, isn't it?
3: Yes.
2: I used to live with my, I had an ex years ago, used to live with them. And he went away for a while, worked away. And so he had a mate come and live with us because he just didn't want me to live on my own. And so I was friends with this person and it was great. So he moved in with me for a bit. All started out fine.
3: Yeah.
2: And then there'd be weird things where I'd like get up in the middle of the night when my dogs were barking and he would be there completely naked in the house.
3: Oh, what?
2: And I'd go, what are you doing? And he'd go, oh, I didn't know that you were getting up. And I'm like, he knows I always get up if the dog barks,
3: I
2: right?
3: I didn't know you were getting up. And then, I didn't know you'd be in the bathroom.
2: I know. And then every now and then he'd sort of like, sort of bag out my boyfriend at the time. He'd just say mean things about him or say that he wasn't being a very good boyfriend. And I'm like, you're mates with him. Like, this doesn't. And it all started to come together where I went, oh, I think I know what you're doing. And I said to my boyfriend, weird. He's not my housemate anymore. I think he's trying to cut your grass.
3: That's so creepy.
2: And he's got to go.
3: Well, okay. So 131060. Did they try and steal your partner?
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13: 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Hurry ends today at Harvey Norman. There is a planned rally taking place in the CBD. Riverside Drive is now closed between Barrack Street and Plain Street. It will be back open at 9:30am. Various rolling street closures in place between Elizabeth Quay and Langley Park from 9am. Barrack Street, Barrack Square, Riverside Drive and Victoria Avenue all affected. Today at Harvey Norman, 20% off selected electrical appliances, shop TVs, fridges, washers, dryers, vacuums, air fryers and more. Hurry ends today at Harvey Norman. More traffic soon on Mix 94.5, Perth's best variety.
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0: 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You're listening to the Pete and Kimber Show. We want to take your calls. Tell us, did they try and steal your partner?
1: Apparently it happens.
0: It does.
1: Because the phone's lit up. Benji, your best mate tried to steal your partner. What happened?
2: So basically it was my brother-in-law's good friends as well. He was my brother-in-law's best man at his wedding, and my partner and I also friended him, just because we were very, very close. And he tried playing my partner against me and me against my partner, and he was over our house most nights of the week.
1: And just planting seeds, just going, oh, Benji, I don't know if you can trust her. She's done this and this and this, and hoping you guys would turn on each other.
2: Yeah, and vice versa.
1: Did you sort it out? Did you work out what was happening?
2: Eventually we did. We actually did split up because of it.
0: Oh,

0: Oh, man.
1: And it lasted 5 minutes?
2: Yeah, pretty much. Like,
1: yeah.
0: Oh,
2: basically,
0: mate.
2: Basically, the night that we broke up, she had a few drinks and... because she wasn't too happy with the situation.
1: Mate, she had a few drinks. Say no more.
0: Yeah, we know exactly where this is going, mate. Yep. That's far out, Benji. Sorry to hear that, mate. That sucks.
1: Okay. Rosa, your brother was the bad guy in this story. What did he do?
3: So he had a partner and she was pretty much having her baby, 9 months pregnant. Her and her best friend were absolutely, you know, couldn't tear them apart. Her best friend started planting seeds pretty much, and my sister-in-law ended up naming her best friend the godmother of their child. And then as she was having the baby, the night that she came home, or the next day that she came home, she came to aware anyway that my brother and her best friend had been together and had been having an affair.
0: Yeah. Wow. Yeah. How long was the affair going on for?

0: much does someone want to complicate their life? They're too worried about having a conversation, an uncomfortable conversation with their partner, but they're quite happy to be in the most uncomfortable drama of all time when it all falls apart.
1: So safe to say that, like, they're still split? Like, did the, you know, he end up going off with her? And
2: yes. You know what? The cycle has happened again. So I'm just going to, he's going to hate me. He'll know it's me on the radio. It's got to be said. Women, stay away from him.
0: Oh, wow.
1: I love that from you, Rosa. I love that from you. Girl
0: but you know,
1: code.
0: Like, yeah. It's because it takes two to tango, right?
1: Yep.
0: Because this is bad.
1: All right. Now, Suzanne, someone did steal your husband. What happened here?
3: Yes. We met when we were about 14. So, split up when I was 30. So, yeah. And he was completely deaf. He was born. Not born that way. It was 18 months old when he got meningitis. But anyway, so he was getting his cochlear implant, and the audiologist decided to do more than just give him a cochlear implant.
0: Get out!
3: And she had the same name as me. She had the same Christian name. She even made it worse. And also, he put up a new soundproof booth thing in the audiologist clinic that she owned.
0: Oh, wow.
3: And so I think he was doing a bit more than putting up a sound booth.
0: Wow, he was testing the soundproofing.
3: Oh, I think so. So
1: whoa, Suzanne. Yeah, so how did you end up finding out, Suzanne?
3: Well, they put me on a whale boat going out on a cruise and I watched the waves.
0: Come on.
1: Wait a minute.
0: How can this be real?
1: Wait a minute.
0: They put you on a whale boat?
1: As in, like, going whale watching?
3: Yes, with them and my two little boys, and I couldn't find my husband, and he was in the front of the boat with her.
1: No.
3: And my little boys were like, "Where's Daddy?" And I'm like, "This is just..."
1: He's up the front seeing a humpback.
0: Oh, my God.
1: Oh, Suzanne.
0: This is so brazen. Suzanne, we're so sorry to hear this.
1: Yeah.
0: I just can't get over the way... That's wild.
3: It ended so well.
1: Yeah.
3: It ended in 9 months later, and she bashed him up, apparently.
0: Oh, God.
1: Oh my goodness. Okay, wow.
0: I think we want to hear that bit.
1: All right, thank you, Suzanne. Thank you, mate. We'll leave it there.
0: Whoa.
1: Jesus. Okay. We're going to come back.
0: Should have got out on your line about the humpback, Pete.
1: Yes. Oh, well. It's live radio, isn't it? Okay, it's 7:54. We're going to take a break. We'll go to Alpha Bucks for $10,000. And then come back with happier news, Kaylee and Clayton, our couple. All right, stay right there.
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1: That's the end of our best of from during the week. Thank you very much for spending your Sunday with us. Hope you enjoy the rest of your Sunday. But in just 4 days' time, the wedding of the year will be on your radio, and WA, you're invited to it.
0: Thursday morning, make sure you are tuned in here because you're going to hear everything that you voted for, WA. You chose all of the parts of Kaylee and Clayton's wedding, and it's all going to come to fruition.
1: It's a wedding you built. Can't wait to be a part of it. And then, of course, tomorrow from 6, all of the usual stuff you've come to love, including Alpha Bucks for $10,000. We'll play at 7 and at 8. Catch you there.
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0: CBD. Riverside Drive is now closed between Barrack Street and Plain Street. It will be back open from 9:30 a.m. and various rolling street closures also in place between Elizabeth Quay and Langley Park. Barrack Street, Barrack Square, Riverside Drive and Victoria Avenue all affected. 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Hurry ends today at Harvey Norman. More traffic soon on Mix 94.5, Hertz Best Variety.
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2: Hey there, I'm Brett Thomas. Two men have been arrested after allegedly claiming to have a gun on a flight out of Australia. Reports the pair were making violent threats toward passengers and crew on the long-haul trip to Doha. Qatar Airways says the men were arrested when the flight touched down in Doha on Friday. Investigations are underway after the death of an Australian woman believed to be from Queensland near Bali. She fell from a cliff at a popular tourist destination, Kellingking Beach, 20 k's off the southeast coast. The communications minister says she's open to amending the federal government's digital duty of care. Annika Wells telling ABC she would discuss changes with the opposition, but only if serious harms can be dealt with quickly.
3: Now, if the coalition has a different way of meeting that intent, of dealing with urgency to address new serious harms, I'd love to hear it. But I haven't had so much as a phone call from the shadow communications minister on the exposure draft.
2: It comes as the CEO of AI giant Anthropic calls for the industry to slow down.
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2: A cloudy top of 21 in Perth today, down to 11 tonight. Partly cloudy tomorrow, up to 24. 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
3: On Thursday, Kaylee and Clayton are going to get legally married live on the air, and you're invited, WA.
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9: 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A little under speed on Road Highway at Clayton Street. In Osborne Park Building, Scarborough Beach Road at Hutton Street. On and off West Coast Highway at Scarborough Beach Road. 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
1: Next Thursday, the wedding you built, where Kaylee and Clayton will get married live on the Pete and Kimber Show. So far, your votes have decided the guests will wear fluoro yellow, the groom will be head-to-toe in denim, the bride will be wearing a borrowed dress, and now we know how she'll be arriving.
2: All your wedding dreams are coming true. 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
2: A few people have asked us to do safety checks. 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
3: 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There is a planned rally taking place in the CBD, various rolling street closures in place between Elizabeth Quay and Langley Park, Barrack Street, Barrack Square, Riverside Drive and Victoria Avenue all affected. Police and traffic management on site. 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Hurry ends today at Harvey Norman. More traffic soon on Mix 94.5, Perth's best variety.
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23: G'day Perth, Wallaby Jeremy Williams here. 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
4: Afternoon, I'm Brett Thomas. An Australian tourist has died falling from a steep cliff on an island off the coast of Bali. The 29-year-old woman from Queensland became stranded but fell before lifeguards could reach her. Rescue crews struggled to retrieve her body by hand as rough seas prevented boats from getting close. Two men have been restrained on a

0: I'm agitated and aggressive on a trip from Melbourne to Doha. Qatar Airways says they were arrested when the flight touched down. The CEO of AI company Anthropic says the industry needs to slow down. In an essay posted to social media, Dario Amodé offered a three-part plan, including third-party evaluators. It comes as Communications Minister Annika Wells spruiks the benefits of the government's digital duty of care proposal.
1: This is about giving you back power over your feed, about keeping illegal content off the internet, and about keeping our children safe.
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0: A cloudy top of 21 in Perth today, down to 11 tonight. Partly cloudy tomorrow, up to 24. 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
10: 40 years of the Porto deserves a throwback. 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No delays to factor in. Still busy Mouse Bay Road westbound at Hackett Drive in Crawley. And that planned rally is now complete in the CBD. Expect extra foot traffic around the CBD today. Today at Harvey Norman, 20% off selected electrical appliances, shop TVs, fridges, washers, dryers, vacuums, air fryers and more. Hurry ends today at Harvey Norman. More traffic soon on Mix 94.5, Perth's best variety.
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0: Perth's best variety, Mix 94.5. You're hanging out with Jacob Brown. 1982, the very first McDonald's opened in Perth at Cinema City, and Laura Branigan was number one on the charts, Gloria. Kicking off our Triple 80s, then Ellie Goulding, Love Me Like You Do. All right after this, Perth's Mix 94.5.
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7: 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We do have a breakdown in Como on the Kwinana Freeway southbound up to South Terrace. The left emergency lane is blocked. Traffic is flowing, but proceed with caution as the vehicle is on a bend. Today at Harvey Norman, 20% off selected electrical appliances. Shop TVs, fridges, washers, dryers, vacuums, air fryers and more. Hurry ends today at Harvey Norman. Bailey here. See any problems on the road? Call 1300 057 345. Cloudy today for Perth with a top of 21 and partly cloudy tomorrow and 24.
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5: Hey there, I'm Brett Thomas. Anthony Albanese has given an emotional response to Pauline Hanson's criticism of his late mother. The One Nation Senator called the Prime Minister pathetic for talking about growing up in housing commission with his mum, Marianne, struggling on a disability pension. The PM hit back this morning.
6: I said during the last campaign, kindness isn't weakness. Tell you what's weakness, nastiness and spitefulness. And I am stunned at these comments.
5: An investigation is ongoing into the death of an Australian tourist on an island near Bali. A 29-year-old woman from Queensland reportedly fell 80 metres down a cliff at a popular tourist destination. Residents in the southern suburb of Perth have been told to stay inside and lock doors and windows. Police are looking for two alleged offenders after a man was shot in Hamilton Hill this morning. And the Middle East remains on high alert after Houthi rebels seized a strategic island off Yemen's coast. The Iran-backed group threatened to disrupt oil routes in the Red Sea.
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5: A cloudy top of 21 in Perth today, down to 11 tonight. Partly cloudy tomorrow, up to 24. 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
1: And it is just days away. On Thursday, Kaylee and Clayton are getting married live on the Pete and Kimber Show. And your votes have locked in a bunch of stuff, like the celebrant Kimber will be wearing an inflatable T-Rex costume. 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And on Friday, we found out the bride will be arriving in a Zorb ball.
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11: 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Aldi, good different. An earlier breakdown has been cleared from the Kwinana Freeway southbound after South Terrace in Como. Traffic is flowing. Busy on the northbound run around Mortimer Road and at Rowley Road. 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Call 1300 057 345. Cloudy today for Perth with a top of 21 and cloudy and 24 tomorrow.
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2: Afternoon, I'm Brett Thomas. The Prime Minister has called himself a proud Howzo after Pauline Hanson's attack on his late mother. The One Nation Senator called the PM pathetic for talking about his poor upbringing living in Housing Commission. Anthony Albanese delivered an emotional response.
3: If Pauline Hanson wants to criticise me, then that's fine. But my mother was way out of Pauline Hanson's league, way out of it.
2: An Australian woman has died after falling off a cliff on a popular tourist island near Bali. Lifeguards were alerted to a 29-year-old Queenslander who appeared to be stranded on a rocky cliff but fell before they could get there. Overseas, and Donald Trump's caused a stir on his tour of Ireland, saying he would love to see the reunification with Northern Ireland.
4: Well, I don't want to cause any problems, but I will tell you, I'd love to see it unified.
2: The US President's visit prompted protests on the streets of Dublin. And oil prices are tipped to rise again after Saudi Arabia closed a main pipeline after drones hit pump stations.
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2: A cloudy top of 21 in Perth today, down to 11 tonight. Partly cloudy tomorrow, up to 24. 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

0: 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Kicking off our Triple 80s, and tickets are still available for this man. 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Just head to Ticketmaster, get some front row. Guy Sebastian, they're all right after this on Perth's Mix 94.5.
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1: Hey there, Stephen Zoyce with you. Anthony Albanese has given an emotional response to Pauline Hanson's backlash of his late mother. The One Nation senator called the Prime Minister pathetic for talking about growing up in Housing Commission with his mum, Marianne, toiling away on a disability pension. The PM hitting back this morning.
2: I said during the last campaign, kindness isn't weakness. Tell you what's weakness, nastiness and spitefulness. And I am stunned at these comments.
1: The Communications Minister says she's open to amending Canberra's digital duty of care. Annika Wells telling ABC she would discuss changes with the Coalition, but only if serious harms can be dealt with quickly.
3: Now, if the Coalition has a different way of meeting that intent of dealing with urgency to address new serious harms, I'd love to hear it. But I haven't had so much as a phone call from the Shadow Communications Minister on the exposure draft.
1: And investigations are ongoing into the death of an Aussie tourist on an island near Bali. She reportedly fell 80 metres down a cliff at a popular tourist destination.
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1: Cloudy across Perth today. We're heading for 21 degrees. Partly cloudy tomorrow. We're set to reach 24. Partly cloudy again on Tuesday and 27. 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
6: On Thursday, Kaylee and Clayton are going to get legally married live on the air, and you're invited, WA.
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1: This Thursday, Kaylee and Clayton are getting married live on the Pete and Kimber Show. And your votes have decided this whole wedding. The guests will be wearing fluoro yellow. The groom is going to be head to toe in denim. The bride's wearing a borrowed dress. And now we know how she's arriving.
2: 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You got the Zorb ball.
3: 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Yeah.

0: Yes. 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
3: 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Literally, I'm returning for a concert. 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

0: Perth's best variety, Mix 94.5. In case you missed it yesterday, we counted down the top 10 breakout hits that launched a career. And the songs were so good, I felt like doing it again. We got Take On Me. And Alanis Morissette. Eight more of the very best breakout hits after our news on Perth's Mix 94.5.
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11: Hey there, Stephen Joyce with you. Anthony Albanese has given an emotional response to Pauline Hanson's backlash of his late mother. The One Nation senator called the Prime Minister pathetic for talking about growing up in housing commission with his mum, Marianne, toiling away on a disability pension. The PM hitting back this morning.
12: I said during the last campaign, kindness isn't weakness. Tell you what's weakness, nastiness and spitefulness. And I am stunned at these comments.
11: The Communications Minister says she's open to amending Canberra's digital duty of care. Annika Wells telling ABC she would discuss changes with the Coalition, but only if serious harms can be dealt with quickly.
13: Now, if the Coalition has a different way of meeting that intent of dealing with urgency to address new serious harms, I'd love to hear it. But I haven't had so much as a phone call from the Shadow Communications Minister on the exposure draft.
11: And investigations are ongoing into the death of an Aussie tourist on an island near Bali. She reportedly fell 80 metres down a cliff at a popular tourist destination.
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11: Cloudy across Perth today. We're heading for 21 degrees. Partly cloudy tomorrow. We're set to reach 24. Partly cloudy again on Tuesday and 27. 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
16: It's Alyssa. We're jumping into a Top 10 countdown that features the biggest breakout hits that launched the careers of some of our favourite stars. One of those stars is Lady Gaga. Do you remember the song that was her first big hit? Well, it was a hard slog. Akon was the one who launched Gaga's career, and they like travelled the world trying to make this song a hit.
17: Her work ethic is everything to me. If you don't put in the work, no matter how many hit records we give you, they ain't going to go nowhere. Because you got to go out there and sell it, you know. So, but she was good at that. Like, she was amazing.
16: Yeah, the hard work paid off because after they did tour the world for a year trying to make this song a hit, it exploded. And Lady Gaga became the huge star that we know her as today. At number 10 in our top 10 breakout hits that launched the careers of some of our favourite stars, Aha, it was their film clip that helped them get on MTV. Take On Me, Mix 94.5.

was the hit that made them famous. 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Number 9.

0: Rick Astley at number 7 on Mix 94.5, our top 10 countdown featuring the biggest breakout hits that launched the careers of some of our favourite stars. Roxette on the way soon with the song that her didn't want to release.
1: I was really against releasing as the single because the whole idea with Roxette was that Marie was going to sing the songs and I was basically the main songwriter.
0: Well, the lovey-dovey ballads came later. At number 6, 50 Cent, Mix 94.5. Go.

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0: Mix 94.5, our top 10 countdown, the biggest breakout hits that made the careers of some of our favourite stars. Roxette, The Look, it was a number one here in Perth for 6 weeks. How do you go about writing a big hit, though? Someone we should ask is Max Martin, because he's written 30 worldwide number ones.
1: Trying not to wake up my wife, and then I say, like, hit me, baby, hit me, baby, one more time. And I was like, and then I hear myself say, yeah, it's pretty good.
0: Okay, so apparently it just comes to you in the middle of the night. Brittany with that song after Mr. Brightside, The Killers, Mix 94.5, it's number 3.

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1: It's Alyssa, today's Top 10 Countdown, the best breakout hits that launched the careers of some of our favourite stars. We've had Britney, Roxette, The Killers, 50 Cent, but at number one is an Aussie superstar who at the time her first hit came out in 1987, she was also...
2: Charlene Edna, will you have this man to be your wedded husband?
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2: On Thursday, Kaylee and Clayton are going to get legally married live on the air, and you're invited, WA.
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2: Hey there, Stephen Zoyce with you. The Prime Minister has called himself a proud Howzo after Pauline Hanson's attack on his late mother. The One Nation Senator calling the PM pathetic for talking about his poor upbringing living in Housing Commission. Anthony Albanese delivering an emotional response.
3: If Pauline Hanson wants to criticise me, then that's fine. But my mother was way out of Pauline Hanson's league, way out of it.
2: The CEO of AI company Anthropic says the industry needs to slow down. In an essay posted to social media, Dario Amode offered a three-part plan, including third-party evaluators. It comes as Communications Minister Annika Wells spruiks the benefits of Canberra's digital duty of care plan.
4: This is about giving you back power over your feed, about keeping illegal content off the internet, and about keeping our children safe.
2: On ABC there. And Donald Trump has caused a stir on his tour of Ireland, saying he would love to see the reunification with Northern Ireland.
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2: Cloudy across Perth today. We're heading for 21 degrees. Partly cloudy tomorrow. We're set to reach 24. Partly cloudy again on Tuesday and 27. 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
1: On Thursday, Kaylee and Clayton are going to get legally married live on the air, and you're invited, WA.
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20: 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Literally, I'm returning for a concert. Will you be there?
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0: Eskimo Joe and Sarah McLeod. It's gonna go off big time. Amongst the trees in beautiful Kings Park and Botanic Garden, Friday, December 4. 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
31: That's healthy.
30: To pick it up.
31: I remember I used to get a coffee from a place every day and I had my loyalty stamp and got to my 10th, you know, my free coffee, went to the place, they'd closed down.
30: Oh, and I bet, so you know, angry. What I bet they're doing? Going from town to town, doing that exact same scam on every schmuck.
31: They're only open for 9 days, every place they go.
0: Exactly.
31: How crafty indeed.
0: Yeah.
31: Well, guess what? We are your podcast where every episode is your 10th episode. Because it's always free.
0: Exactly.
31: So
0: right.
31: We are going to dive into a big one. We're talking urban legends again.
0: Yeah. It's been in our orbit a little bit. So we're going to be revisiting that in a moment.
31: But Alex Dyson, let's launch off with a little bit of why are Americans so weird?
3: Everyone ready?
4: Brace yourself.
5: It's showtime.
9: Here we go.
5: I'm so excited.
0: It's funny because there's a movie about Australia that I watched in cinema studies in university, Matt O'Kine, from the 70s maybe. And it's called They're a Weird Mob. But it's about Australia and the weird Australianisms that we have as a country.
31: No, that's it. And look, really, I wasn't having a go at Americans as such, just that sometimes they say things funny. For instance, I saw this video and have a listen.
10: How do you pronounce this word?
11: Cran.
12: Cran.
13: Cran.
11: Cran.
14: Crayon.
16: Yes, sir. Yes, sir.
14: What are we on about?
10: Why not cran?
14: Why not what?
10: Cran.
14: Cran? How many A's do you see?
11: One or four?
12: Cran. My wife says crown, which is ludicrous.
11: That's cran.
29: Crayon.
11: Crayon.
9: Crowns.
31: They call crayons crayons.
0: Crayon.
31: Do you know what? Did you know this, Bron?
13: Nah, that is a bit weird.
0: Crayon. Right? Well, they say aluminum as well.
13: Aluminum and Adidas.
31: But crayon, I've never heard that before. I'd never heard crayon.
0: Yeah, the actor from Breaking Bad is not Brian Cranston.
31: So anyways, I thought that was kind of funny.

0: Okay with that.
1: No, we said narrate us. Mike, we said narrate. Okay, let's. What else have we got here? Reagan, that a magpie once took a kid's eye out. I haven't heard about that. That'd be all over the news. I mean, it's possible.
0: I feel like it's possible. I had a bird snip me right next to my eye when I was on my bike just the other week, and I didn't like it at all.
1: I saw a video of a bird like swooping in, like the beaks are like went in the lower eyelid. So I'm sure it's possible.
0: Oh God, no, that's terrible.
1: No, get out of that one.
0: I saw a sniffer dog chasing this guy running through a festival.
1: I didn't realize that they chased. I thought they only indicated.
0: Well, no, they started chasing this guy because he was legging it.
1: But that's not acting suspicious.
0: Yeah, well, I think the dog sat in front of him and then he was like, ah, and then just ran.
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3: What? Yes. What happened to the chopped unk mixtape? Was that not the big single

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3: The touchdown, no flags. So it all comes down to this.
4: Awesome.
5: Well, we're very excited here in the studio. We have a man in here. 10 seasons with the 49ers, most touchdowns in a single Super Bowl. Ricky Waters, welcome to the show.
4: Thanks for having me. It's great to be here.
6: He's got the Super Bowl ring on.
4: Bling, bling, bling.
2: Is the other one the national championship ring? Notre Dame, baby. Fighting Irish.
5: That is so good. How long have you been here in town?
4: Oh, since Friday.
5: We have embraced the 49ers.
4: Yes.
5: Have you noticed?
4: Love it.
5: Yes.
4: Love it, man. Painting the town red. Yeah.
6: Loving it. Now, what do you think the Rams? I don't think the Rams have even left LA yet, and we play in 2 days. What do you think about their preparation?
4: I think they are in trouble. They're in trouble. I don't know what they're thinking, but I'm glad that we're

0: While you're there, bit of filler around the temples.
1: Yeah.
0: And when she woke up.
1: Must be the easiest upsell in plastic surgery. No, Katie Price walks in, you go, just, get the menu out.
2: Yeah, literally. It was like she was going to Sizzler. So literally, she said, because one of her boobs was a little bit.
0: She needed one of her breast implants redone because it was a bit smaller than the other. Yeah. And then she said, I wish I had the audio, but I'll impersonate her. Oh, while you're there, make them a little bit bigger.
1: Yeah.
0: Why not? Why not? They're already enormous.
1: And then she said she had a little bit of skin loose on the near her temple.
0: When you get older, your temples hollow out a bit.
2: She goes, well, I'm asleep. Why don't you just
0: pop some filler in there? But then when she's woken up this morning, the filler, the swelling has dropped to her cheek. Yeah. So she looks like a chipmunk.
1: Yeah.
0: And she's looked in the mirror and gone, nah, I can do the red carpet.
2: What a legend.
3: Three voices, too many lols. Fifi, Fev and Nick.
2: This is you, Nick.
1: Oh, I'm so excited about the NFL coming up. I was looking at NFL stuff. But, of course, on Sunday it was Father's Day. I was out to lunch. I got back from Sydney.
2: You shouted lunch. Well done.
1: I did. I shouted my own Father's Day lunch. It's one of the best parts about being a dad, buying your own lunch on Father's Day. Well,
0: I feel bad. I got my dad to make the lunch.
1: What?
0: I know. It didn't work out the way I intended.
2: What did Al make?
0: A roast. He made a beautiful, roast lamb.
2: That's probably the easiest meal to make, to be honest.
0: I know, yeah.
1: Roast.
0: Made with love.
1: Bad. Yeah.
0: Because it's true. Yeah. You can do a roast. Anyone can do a roast, but to make a roast with love,
2: spices and potatoes.
1: Well, no, we just went up to the Union Hotel near our place in Ascot Vale, pub lunch, and before we've ordered food, I got a drink. Excited, we're sitting there, and Maxie said, Daddy, can we play Uno? That's our thing at the minute if we're out at a pub or a restaurant or cafe.
0: Take your own or use theirs?
1: Of course we take our own.
0: Oh, BYO Uno. No, that's good. No,
1: pubs have their own Uno?
0: I think some guys have Uno. Some pubs do. Board games.
1: Yeah, really? Yeah.
2: No, we just have it in the console. Just
1: yeah, we're not iPads at the table. Yeah. No iPads. Doesn't work. Sorry, kids.
2: You can play Uno on the iPad too. Easier.
1: We deal the Uno cards, and we start having a look at our hands, and everyone's hiding their hands, and Charlie said, Daddy, this is my 7-year-old, Daddy, it's Father's Day. I want to take nice photos of the family because it's Father's Day. Very sweet. Gets his phone out. Aww. Well, gets my wife's phone, opens the camera, starts coming around. And then Luch said, let me have a look at what you got. And he said, no, I was just taking video of the family. He went around and filmed everyone's hands.
2: Yeah, smart.
1: He was trying to cheat. He's trying to cheat at Uno.
0: That's good.
1: Genius. Very clever.
0: Genius. Oh, I love what he's...
1: Got busted.
0: That is very smart.
1: Yeah.
2: That was like when Lulu, we said you can't watch Sons of Anarchy. Because we were watching Alex and I were watching it in bed.
1: How
2: and
1: old
2: she
1: was Lulu?
2: Oh, she was like three and a half. Because Sons of Anarchy is pretty gruesome. And so she was laying in the middle with her iPad. And I looked over at one point and she just had it on video. And she was watching it through the iPad.
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0: And I said,
1: "Strongest dog in my car."
0: You were moving good.
2: Can't move.
0: You were doing good. Thank I'm like, you. He's got this.
2: Yeah, Sav Rocker took me aside and we ran some drills.
0: Yeah.
2: And we're not sure what position. Strongy doesn't really know the positions yet. Although, as a wide receiver, and Strongy has been called both wide and a receiver by a few coaches over the years. Bucks, Mick, if you're listening. So Strawny's moving okay. He's ready to go.
3: And you've got a sponsor. They have Carlton Dry already sponsoring
2: Best in the biz. You know, so the idea is that Strawny plays for 49ers or the Rams, if the Rams ever get here, by the way. I mean, come on.
4: They're leaving a superstar at home. Aaron Donald is not coming over. So Strawny, you could be on the D-line, one of the big fellas up front.
2: Straight in. I mean, Strawny's rocked up to the Brownlow late, you know, halfway through, but that's boring as batshit. But, you know, this is an NFL game. It. Don't rock up late, Rams. 49ers have been here for a month.
0: Yeah.
2: You know what I'm saying? So, Strawny will play whoever puts up their hand and wants to play Strawny, Strawny will be there.
0: Now, how She'll proud are your parents? You've got your dad, Roy, and your mum, Soybean. Are they proud?
2: Oh, they love you. I think Soybean's sliding to your DMs, Fev. Is that right?
0: Yeah, Soybean, yeah. She's
2: big,
0: right in there.
2: She's a big Fev Malenko
0: loves
2: fan.
0: It. Yeah. She loves
2: she watched the Legends game. She was crying.
0: Oh, was she?
2: The thing she was saying about Cody after he basically needed you.
0: Fat little redhead.
2: Yeah, but it was in Mandarin, so I can understand all of it. That was probably it. You've translated it.
4: Bit of Duolingo there for Fev.
2: But nah, it's they're good. They're good. Roy's okay. He had 72 strokes this year, which is it's a PB.
4: That's a PB.
2: It's probably too many. It's a PB. It's PB for Roy.
0: PB.
2: But he's okay. He'll be at the NFL. Strawny got him tickets. In the car park.
3: Well, if you don't get the unlikely, but if you didn't get the call up from the 49ers or the Rams,
2: okay, just be careful.
3: Sorry, worst case scenario.
2: Check carefully. Yeah.
3: Have you got tickets? Will you get to go?
2: Yeah, but somebody's got me tickets.
3: Oh, okay.
2: You know what the tickets is? This.
3: Oh,
2: it's like when,
0: nice.
2: It's like when Fifi walks into Elton John at the concert. She didn't have a ticket. She said, "I'm Fifi Box. Let me in."
4: So you turn up to the G. It's Strawny.
2: It's Strawny.
4: You're in.
2: Strawny's a life member of the MCG, I assume.
3: Love it. Because they are very... The NFL, they've really stepped up security. Like, it's shown. Yeah, if you noticed, you've got to have clear bags. You can't go in. Like, I can't go in with this handbag. Clear plastic bags.
2: How many handbags do you bloody have, Fifi? I mean, which one are you going to take? There's a few there.
3: You can't have, what are those guzzalemas?
0: The guzzalemas?
2: Lululemon.
4: No, you're talking about
3: vuvuzelas.
4: Vuvuzelas.
2: Vuvuzelas. My favorite Mexican food. And a quesadilla and a guzzalemas. Strawny loves it. It's bloody great. And Limo, and this week
0: we've got Premiership captain.
2: We got another bloke who missed out on the Premiership, actually.
0: Oh.
2: Bob Murphy.
0: Oh, yeah. He got a medal, though.
2: Got a medal. He is coming, and Luke Kidgell, he's going to come along.
4: Oh, great.
2: And 4 o'clock Sunday, Strawn Timber. We'll have some Strawn Dishes.
3: Basement Comedy Club.
2: Strawnyoki. Yeah.
3: Yep.
2: It's great.
0: How's the Strawnyoki go?
2: We did a bit of Darryl Braithwaite's The Horses.
0: Oh, it is.
2: Not a dry eye in the house, seriously. It was amazing. It was emotional.
0: Yeah.
2: It was bloody emotional. You go riding on the horses. Yeah, yeah.
3: Oh, Strawny.
2: Everybody, way up in the sky.
4: Strawny. Thanks for having me in, mate.
2: Pick you up. I'll pick Strawny up.
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13: 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The legendary Jimmy Barnes. 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
11: G'day Perth, Wallaby Jeremy Williams here. 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

0: Wolf, yes.
1: to recognise their own.
0: So to recognise their own pack. So each pack would have a different pitch of howl. Like, and so what you'd be able to do, the wolf would go, and then all the other wolves would go, that's our pack. 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
2: Fascinating.
1: I'm asking you a question without notice, but I'm fascinated by the wolf thing. Do the wolves ever then, if they're being cunning, mimic another pack's pitch to try and sneak in and attack?
0: You see, you're talking about a level of wolf knowledge.
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0: That I'm not quite at that boss level.
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0: Hey, they keep coming in, and it's a reason people listen to the show. One of the many reasons is to ensure that they remain powerful in social situations. Do you want me to kick it off, or you?
1: Mate, I stumbled across one of my own during the week. Ooh. Tell me if you think this qualifies. It was actually a couple of weeks ago, but I remembered it today, and I'm like, I think this qualifies. Mm-hmm. Caught up with our very good mate, Hado. Played a fast 9 holes at a public golf course. Mm-hmm. And, you know, he's got kids, I've got kids, you structure in a quick game, but then there's time for a bit of was an early morning. It's time for a bit of a coffee afterwards. Well, I hadn't eaten brekkie. There's a cafe next door to this golf course. We walk in there and I go, mate, are you hungry? I'm going to eat. And he's like, no, I'm actually fine. I had breakfast. It's like, right, do you want anything? He's like, no. I said, okay, well, I'm going to quickly eat and get a coffee. It was one of those cafes where you scan the QR code on the table and you just the menu comes up. I was like, do you want anything at all? He's like, no, I'm really good. Now, so this would work in this situation, right? Where you're with a friend, it needs to be one of these. I think it works best if it's one of these QR menus. They could also be eating, but perfect scenario, perfect conditions. I look on the coffee menu and I see that there's like a long black, I get that, but there's also a baby chino for $1. And 50 cents extra for soy milk. Yep. And I thought, well, I know this cost me $1.50, but I think it's worth it for the joke. I'll get him a soy baby chino. And so then when the waiter comes out and he's got two coffees, instead of going, hey, I just go, I'm the long black, right?
0: Yes.
1: So I get the long black. And then the guy goes, and a soy baby chino. I said, you did very well at golf and you deserve a little treat.
0: Absolutely counts.
1: Yeah.
0: This one came in for Phil in the UK. When a work colleague puts their holiday in your calendar, simply propose a new time.
1: That's good.
0: Really like that.
1: That's crisp. This is a slight more involved one from Sue. She goes, every year when I visit my dentist, he's got the TV on the ceiling monitor, like it's one of those dentists, because he plays The Chase. I was extremely impressed when he got nearly every question right. The next year, when I came back, he put The Chase on again, and he got nearly everything right again. I asked him how he was so good at trivia. He says, I'm on a pub trivia team. After the third year, I realized he was playing exactly the same episode of The Chase to everyone and memorizing the answers.
0: I love it. This is from Sam Bloomer. Could be Steve Bloomer's cousin.
1: You pray he's of the lineage.
0: Bit more involved as well. He said, I got power moved. Last night, the car battery carked it, but I knew exactly what battery I needed because I'd done my due diligence. So I went to the shop, proceeded to get the exact same battery I needed. When at the counter, the bloke said, hey, what's your rego? We can check whether it's the right battery. And I thought, why not? Can't hurt. Oh, but it did hurt. Lo and behold, it was the right battery. And the guy behind the counter goes, lucky guess.
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25: Ahoy to me, Id. Hamish.
26: Yes, hello, I do. I do hear you, but I think, aren't we parts of the, like, Freud psyche? Is one the ego?
25: Oh, well.
27: Sorry, Mike, mate. Has stood up and started clapping everybody.
26: Well, it shouldn't be, because they're meant to be hard enough that you need at least two or three.
27: Well, sometimes. I think majority, I can ask the 100, but I think the majority of people aren't getting that from that ab.
26: Well, there's no other area where the id appears.
25: No, I just know the id from the Wizard of Id comic. In the newspaper.
26: That's true. Was very popular in the Herald Sun Daily Telegraph 15, yes. 20 years ago. It was not the. It was always in that band of comics. I don't even know if there are comics in the paper anymore, but yeah. It's always the comics that you were like, well, it's not my favourite, but it's better than doing nothing.
27: Yeah. That's right.
26: I'll allow my. It was our early days of scrolling.
25: Would you say, well, I'm not having the best.
26: It was scrolling. Like, I'll allow my eyes to drift across these panels, and I won't.
27: Would you say there was normally eight? Different comics in that
26: strips.
27: Yeah. Would you say 50% was filler?
26: More. Several. I mean, several would just had no relevance to a joke or a plot. Like,
27: no.
26: Remember those sometimes. No, Fred Bass was very good. Yeah, that worked on a deeper level. But they'd sometimes show like The Phantom.
27: Oh yeah.
26: And it was just like
27: and you get the
26: three
27: Phantom.
26: Panels from a story that you assume is like 9,000 panels long. But yeah. It'd just be like The Phantom in the

0: at. I could separate that out and put it up as a different kind of YouTube clip for those who need to refer to it. Yeah,
1: absolutely.
0: While they're there.
1: 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No, really helpful, Ando.
0: Cheers.
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0: this relates to that story and you being a cyclist, how, whether you feel about this. This is from Tony. About a year ago, I was allowed to get a new bike. I don't know why he was allowed to get one.
1: I do, 100%.
0: You do? Okay.
1: Because he's married.
2: And he probably already has two bikes, the old one as a backup, and his latest one that he might have probably had for 5 to 10 years. And from year five, he would have been going, can I get a new bike? Can I get a new bike?
0: Right.
2: And they are impossible to justify price-wise.
0: All right. And you've also probably got hanging space. I'd imagine be one out and the other one in. You don't.
2: I mean, bike people just, there's a joke that like N plus one is the number of bikes you should have, where N is your current number of bikes. So you're always looking at more bikes. And there's just no, it's explaining to your significant other why the bike is good value at that price is like when girls trying to tell you about the cost of handbags or shoes.
0: Yeah, okay. Yeah,
2: just gonna, there's just no way you can cut this to represent good value.
0: About a year ago, I was allowed to get a new bike. We understand why now. As giddy as I was, I gave my riding buddy's strict instructions not to mention the new bike in front of the old bike before I'd had a chance to broach the subject myself.
2: I do get that. I get that. Yeah, you feel sorry for the old steed. Ando, we are here for no other reason really than to serve the listeners of the show.
0: Yep.
2: We have an amazing community. And when they ask questions, I like to think we're honour bound to look for answers.
0: Absolutely.
2: Especially people that have been with us for the real long haul. In fact, I would say that the people that have been for us for the long haul, I'm now just counting as podcast days.
0: Yep.
2: Because, you know, the seventh year of doing this podcast.
0: Yeah, really? Wow.
2: That's, isn't it?
0: I don't know.
2: Sixth.
0: No, he is.
3: Mike's saying thumbs up.
0: Mike's giving you a thumbs up.
2: There we go. See, seventh year of doing the podcast. That's long haul.
0: Yep.
2: If you've been with us since the radio days, that is super long haul.
0: Yeah.
2: Right? Here's something that came in from Larissa. So Larissa has been, you know, she's been on the Hamish Annie journey for a very long time. She goes, ahoy boys, bit of a random one. Hoping you can help me out with this. She says, I have this memory that back in the radio days, Andy admitted on air that he farted so hard he ripped his asshole and had to go to the hospital to have it stitched up.
0: Yeah, okay? that did happen. Well, I didn't write something like that, but yes. Remember?
2: You farted so hard,
0: and then you started the Think Before You Stink initiative.
2: And so you ripped the asshole.
0: Yeah.
2: I just want to see if you remember it.
0: It wasn't kind of a rip. It caused a hemorrhoid.
2: Right. Well,
0: was meant to go on a date that night and couldn't go because I couldn't sit down.
3: And it came from a fart.
2: She's been saying, I've been telling people this anecdote for years. It does. If someone does a crazy fart, I say, well, Andy Lee did that so bad he ripped his asshole.
0: I don't think I used the word a-hole.
2: Recently, my partner, who's also a big fan and an avid listener, said that he'd never heard the story. He's not sure it's actually true. Then he said, look, there's been a lot of fart chat on the pod lately and I don't think it's been brought up again. So I'm wondering, Andy, did you once so fart so hard that you ripped your asshole? Or have I been spreading this weird rumor about you and a ripped asshole around to my family and friends for years?
0: No, I
2: please
0: did.
2: Help me settle this once and for all. Cheers, boys.
0: I did. Well,
2: I was like, did that happen?
0: You couldn't remember?
2: Couldn't remember at all.
0: I suppose if you got the injury, you're more likely to remember it. You didn't remember it, Jack?
3: I didn't remember it, honestly.
2: Yeah.
3: I remember you had the high bum crack problem, but I didn't remember that.
2: I remember you had an abscess on your bum cheek.
0: Mm. Yes, that happened
2: not,
0: as well.
2: But not a ripped, I couldn't remember the ripped a-hole. So,
0: we're not ripped, it's the hemorrhoid. I suppose a rip.
2: So, well, here's the thing. I'm sitting here going, I don't remember that. But as we've discussed before on the show, you don't remember. Like,
0: you forget
2: remember,
0: a lot.
2: You forget a lot of things. Luckily, with AI these days, like all the transcripts of our shows, you can search. You can search for terms, like to try and find episodes. You know, it's actually quite a powerful tool. So I'm searching, you know, yeah, like incident, like bum incident, a lot of things coming out like that. So I was like, I'm just going to search for ripped asshole. There was, over 15 years ago, bingo, the piece from radio comes up. Now, we sound a little bit different because I think it's back in 2007 or 2008, but I found it. So hopefully this answers something for Larissa and it jogs her memory.
4: 2008.
5: Hamish and Andy, driving you home, it's Pants Off Friday.
2: Thanks, Jacko. I'm feeling pretty good with my pants off.
6: Well, I've got to say I don't, boys.
5: Oh, no, why not, Ando?
2: Well, I've actually got to admit something. On the weekend, I farted so hard I ripped my arsehole and I had to be stitched up by a doctor.
1: Oh, my God. You little ripper, Ando.
3: R.I.P. your arsehole.
2: Now, seriously, guys, this is a real medical problem and I just want people to know you can rip your arsehole like I have.
3: Oh, no, sorry for laughing, mate. It actually sounds terrible.
2: Yeah, commiserations, Andy, on the R.A. Yeah, cheers, boys. It really hurt when I ripped it. I was like, oh, God, what was that? Was that a rip? Was that my arsehole? My brother had a quick look and he was like, yep, that's your arsehole, mate. You've ripped it to shreds.
3: Oh, man, what did the doctor say?
2: He stitched it back up and he said that the only side effect is from time to time a fart will slip out of the rip scar and usually it's going to happen if I'm in the studio. So I'd appreciate it from you boys if you just kept going and pretend that it like I haven't farted.
3: I will do that.
2: I can do that, mate, even if people blame me for the fart from time to time. You're the best, boys.
3: What a waste of time.
2: You sound so different back then.
1: You do often sound different. It does now actually answer a lot of questions, doesn't it? With everyone writing and going, oh, sometimes I've heard a fart, sometimes I've heard a fart. We can reveal that it's due to a pledge that we took to never bring up anything leaking out through the rip scar.
0: I'm sorry everyone had to hear that. And also, the word arsehole said so many times in a row.
1: Well, I mean, Larissa's cue.
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5: It is done in the spirit of a non-cancellation. We're letting you.

0: I'm like, what's this? It's like a Mad Monday or something. Mm. Like, what is going on here? And he was like, no, I think it's book week. Like, but they're grown-ups. Mm. And it's got nothing to do with their workplace, has nothing to do with children. I'm not saying books aren't fantastic at any age.
1: No, but they came across, not wearing Easter bonnets. Exactly. We're not doing an Easter bonnet parade in the workplace.
0: We get to wear casual clothes every day. And so I'm not bringing a gold coin every time I wear jeans. So they came across the road and we were like, so first of all, like, you know, guys, what is this? Like, yeah, it's book week. We thought we'd all dress up. Like, okay, fair enough. There's like a Thor, a Wonder Woman and stuff, you know.
1: But that's, again, that's not book. They're
0: loose interpretations, loose interpretations of books. But then this was the bit this relates to the power move. I was like, I wanted to ask a critical question because there was one guy. So they're all like having fun, you know, there's like 10 of them, like kind of vaguely superheroes. There was a Pippi Longstocking. There was like a big bloke as Pippi Longstocking. It's like, did you guys get to pick your outfits or were they given out? Because the look on his face maybe given out, but they said they picked.
1: Well, the look
0: which
1: on
0: leads
1: his
0: me
1: face.
0: To believe that maybe the look on Damien's face was like, I've made a huge mistake. I put myself in a hazmat bubble and everyone else is having a fun day.
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7: 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Taking your first check of your Monday traffic and everything. Touchwood looking pretty good. Heading in and out of the CBD. No issues or delays. On the Mitch southbound, looking pretty good. Same for Kwinana northbound and Graham Farmer Freeway. 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

tonight. Partly cloudy with a max of 24 degrees today. 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
15: 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Heads up, a reported truck breakdown on Roe Highway southbound just before Great Eastern Highway bypass. Apparently in the right lane. If you come across it, just drive with caution. Quinana northbound building, Mortimer and Thomas Road merges. Mitchell southbound flowing pretty well. Sane has helped people navigate complex mental health for 40 years. 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
3: 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A breakdown on Tonkin Highway northbound after Mills Road in Marton. The right lane is blocked. Please allow for a safe merge. Toll is heading out there as we speak. Traffic's pretty heavy on the approach. Mitchell southbound building Warwick and Reid Highway merges. Quinlan and northbound busy Mortimer and Thomas.

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3: Hi there, it's Damien Carbon. Two gunmen are still on the run this morning as the police search steps up in Hamilton Hill. 37-year-old man shot in the stomach early yesterday morning. He fled across Forest Street around 4 a.m. before being rushed to Royal Perth Hospital for surgery.
4: Anyone who saw any suspicious vehicles or people in Owen Place, Carter Way or Forest Road at around about 4 a.m. to 5 a.m. are urged to contact Crime Stoppers.
3: That's Detective Brian Connolly there. Police say the victim and gunman were known to each other. The Prime Minister is weighing up another cut to the fuel excise as the war in the Middle East drives fears of another petrol price spike. Anthony Albanese expected to consider the move in the coming weeks, with prices feared to be headed back towards previous record highs. While Premier Roger Cook heads overseas this week, a series of trade talks in India and Vietnam, the mission to focus on energy, tourism, aviation and jobs.
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3: Partly cloudy with a max of 24 degrees today. 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
1: Are you ready for the show that gets people talking?
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10: 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We just became best friends.
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9: 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I'm not as relevant as I once was.
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11: Good morning, everyone.
9: Don't you dare.
11: Hey.
9: Don't you dare.
11: I'm so sorry that this has happened again.
9: Stop it. You cheeky monkey.
10: I am so surprised that my voice survived the weekend.
9: Honestly, could barely get through last week, and that was pre the Dockers game.
10: Yeah, I know. Well, it's a bigger week this week because we got the wedding.
9: Mate, it's going to be huge. This Thursday, the wedding you built is actually happening. Kaylee and Clayton will be married live on our show.
10: And you're invited, WA. You're invited to the wedding of the year. You've been voting on all of the major aspects of their wedding. Today, we reveal the honeymoon to them. We reveal what you've chosen. Will it be the nudist camp? We'll find out after 8.
9: Well, I'm confident it's not going to be the Bibbulmun track.
10: Yeah.
9: I mean, I don't know why. Who doesn't want to get back to nature?
10: You're right. Who doesn't love a drop toilet?
9: The birds. Less about the drop toilet. More about just camping together, spending time together.
10: Yeah.
9: And then nature, there is, waking up early, going for a gorgeous bushwalk.
10: And there is the Coral Coast. That's the other option.
9: Oh, yeah, but that's always there, isn't
10: it's
9: it?
10: Always it's there. Always there. You know, the whales are always there every year. Why don't you go and do something else? Hey, it was a hell of a night, Friday night.
9: I bet it was.
10: Oh, my God.
9: I was
10: God.
9: So happy. For you in particular.
10: I'm so
9: proud of WA because we spent all last week going, let's lift.
10: Yeah.
9: Let's not burden the guys with poor energy. They already feel bad enough. And Fremantle. I think everybody did that.
10: Oh, they did. Oh, I'll speak more about it in about 15 minutes. But the crowd was something else. It was a party. I can't even begin. We couldn't even talk to each other. The crowd was that loud.
9: Awesome.
10: You know, like, it was great. It was a great night. Hey, Alpha Bucks is back this morning for $10,000 every time we play. And guess what? We're playing four times across the show. 7, 7.30, 8 and 8.30. $40,000 on offer with the show this morning. And Pop Quiz. Let's get into Pop Quiz right now.
9: 13 10 60 is all you have to do to be a part of it. And unbelievable. We've got tickets to Heathers the Musical.
10: Yes. You've been telling me about Heathers. Is it your favourite film?
9: Favourite movie of all time.
10: So it's the musical of the film.
9: Yes.
10: But
9: it was a huge hit in the 80s with Winona Ryder and Christian Slater.
10: Oh, listen to those
9: and
10: names.
9: And it wasn't that big a hit when it came out. The film wasn't a big hit. It got a massive cult following. It was one of those, it became cooler the longer it went on.
10: Yeah. Okay.
9: So, the musical will be very fun, and we've got tickets for it. So, 13 10 60, call us and pretend that you know how to answer pop quiz questions.
10: We'll do it after this.
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5: 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A breakdown on Tonkin Highway northbound after Mills Road in Martin. The right lane is blocked. Please allow for a safe merge. Toll is heading out there as we speak. Traffic's pretty heavy on the approach. Mitchell southbound building Warwick and Reid Highway merges. Quinana North.

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0: So let's celebrate this moment, right? We're going to a prelim. We're going to Sydney. Now, this was the moment that Wharfie Tom was being called over on our mates on Triple M who are doing the broadcast. Dennis Cometti's son, Mark the Beast, is in here. You'll notice the voice. And Lachie Reed from 10. Have a listen to this.
1: Yeah, boys, I don't want to say Wharfie Tom, but I reckon we're going to get it here.
2: We have to get it.
1: I reckon we're going to get it.
3: I don't think we're getting it.
2: They need something right now. Well, one thing for sure, Fremantle need to get...
0: Listen to the crowd.
4: It's the Beast. The Beast has pressed the button. The Cometti name all over up the stadium.
5: They're losing their Nano.
6: Wow.
4: It's going off their nuts.
2: Is this the biggest set of ounce clearance for both sides of the year coming up right now?
4: Ball in the middle. Comes loose. Switkowski does well. Jackson's hand pass through the hands of Bruin, gathered by Murphy Reed. Freddie has it now on the left, can kick it up towards half.
0: Now, I
6: that like, sounded enormous.
0: That was enormous. And the bit of audio that was missed in there was the ball went down into the forward 50. Pat Voss was in the forward 50 in the goal square, went to mark it, front on contact, got the free kick. Then after that, he kicked the goal that sent him in the prelim and was like, there's no way Geelong can come back from that. The crowd
6: I mean,
0: that you
6: and then
0: heard,
6: in that moment, he's both the hero and also the, oh God, please make this go through.
0: Yeah, 100%.
6: What an awful moment for any player. It's either career-making or it's destroying.
0: But also, that's the moment you want as a player. Like, yeah. You want to be in that position, yep. You know what I mean? So, props to the crowd. The crowd were absolutely electric on the night. That you heard there was plenty of that over the course of the night, you know. So
6: good on you. That had all the vibes, guys.
0: Yeah, it was amazing. So
6: they can take on Sydney, right?
0: Sydney in a prelim.
6: Yep.
0: On Friday night.
6: Yep.

0: 5.
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2: 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And we're going to kick things off today with a top 10 countdown that features the best singers who were part of a band and then they went solo. Like Michael Jackson had some hits with his brothers before really exploding as a solo star. Belinda Carlisle, who'll probably throw in a couple of hits from her days with the Go-Go's when she plays at Frio Prison for the farewell tour next year. And Robbie Williams, the guy who got kicked out of Take That. I mean, he did all right on his own, didn't he? I don't wanna rock, DJ. Who do you think is going to take number one in this top 10? 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
2: 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A crash on Roe Highway northbound before Tocken Highway Kewdale. The left emergency lane is blocked. Towies are already on site, which is good, but traffic is a little slow on the approach. Please drive with caution and allow for any safe merging if possible, with towies just partially blocking that left lane as well. Hurry, last days to get BYD Shark 6 Premium 57.

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9: Hi there, it's Damien Carbon. Two gunmen are still on the run this morning, with police stepping up the search for the pair after that shooting in Hamilton Hill yesterday morning. 37-year-old man was shot in the stomach around 4 a.m. Neighbours hearing screaming, they found the man on the street. He remains in hospital this morning after emergency surgery. Police say the men are known to the victim. Liberal MP Andrew Hastie says Pauline Hanson's refusal to apologise over a One Nation video calling him a traitor proves she's not fit to be Prime Minister.
10: I think this sort of nasty, grubby politics underscores Pauline Hanson's true character. And with Australia facing a once-in-a-generation cost-of-living crisis, with artificial intelligence coming at us very hard and fast, I think she's revealed that she doesn't have what it takes to be Prime Minister of this country.
9: And a 30-year-old man from Alkimos has been charged after vision emerged of a 3-year-old behind the wheel of a car. He'll front court next month.
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9: It's another big week for Fremantle fans, with a preliminary final locked in against the Swans in Sydney this Friday night. Tickets for Dockers members who are keen to fly over go on sale this morning at 8 a.m, while there's an open training session for fans at the club tomorrow morning. The other prelim final is between Hawthorn and Brisbane on Saturday arvo. Lachie Neal's days as a Lion appeared numbered, not offered a contract, with Brisbane well aware he's now off to Collingwood. And

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0: Partly cloudy in Perth today with a maximum of 24 degrees. 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
5: 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On Thursday, we will be enjoying waterfront dining in East Perth at Gusti Restaurant and Bar with spectacular Swan River and Langley Park views.
6: What will you be doing?
5: Yeah.
6: What are you guys up to on Thursday morning?
5: You're invited as well from wherever you are to tune in and listen to the wedding of the year with the wedding you built, our couple Kaylee and Clayton, getting legally married on our show in just a few days' time.
6: It is going to be exceptional.
5: Yeah, can't wait.
6: I mean, the guests have gone to so much trouble. They're like, you know, dyed their outfits fluoro yellow as demanded by the people of WA.
5: That's right.
6: There's a lot going on. I need to try my T-Rex suit this week.
5: I'm really excited to see this T-Rex suit, mate. Honestly, it's one of my favourite outfits.
6: I will reveal it to you.
5: Yes!
6: I will.
5: Oh, good.
6: I've got to test it with the mic and stuff. I've got to make sure I can be heard inside the T-Rex suit. And then I'll do a reveal.
5: I can't wait. All right. You'll hear that on this show, no doubt. And before the end of this half hour, we'll bring you the options that the couple has for their honeymoon. You're currently voting on those on the Pete and Kimber socials, Instagram and Facebook, and on our text as well. In just a few moments, apparently Gen Z got a brand new whiz bang saying that we all need to get on board with.
6: We'll love this.
5: Find out what it is in just a few moments. Stay with us.
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0: But you do you, boo.
1: Well, Gen Z are bringing them back.
2: No, they're not.
1: But guess what they're calling them?
0: What?
1: They're calling them cake toppers.
2: Oh, no. They're not.
1: They are.
2: Guys.
1: I love it for them.
0: Oh, that is phenomenal.
2: Do you know, I was worried about them when they started bringing back the satin shirts over T-shirts, right?
1: Oh,
2: when
1: that
2: reason, the satin camisole that's recently come back over a T-shirt, I thought, what are we doing? And then I've questioned it. Now I've seen they're bringing back skinny eyebrows.
1: Yeah,
2: like,
1: no.
2: You'll have regrets, but this is like, these are for life.
1: Mm-hmm. Yep. Cake toppers, get around them, my friends.
2: I love the name, though.
0: That's brilliant. Brilliant. Well done.
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13: 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A crash on Roe Highway northbound before Tonkin Highway, Kewdale. The left emergency lane is blocked. Tow is on site. Traffic pretty slow on the approach. Mitchell southbound also slow. Burns Beach Road, then Whitfords to Warwick and Reed Highway merges. And also pretty slow this morning on Mundijong Road eastbound at Duck Pond Road in Albury. 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

0: Somba, Home Wrecker. 6:51 on the Pete and Kimber Show. 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

0: Like Michael Jackson, had some hits with his brothers before really exploding as a solo star. Belinda Carlisle, who'll probably throw in a couple of hits from her days with the Go-Go's when she plays at Frio Prison for the farewell tour next year. And Robbie Williams, the guy who got kicked out of Take That. I mean, he did all right on his own, didn't he? I don't wanna rock, DJ. Who do you think is going to take number one in this top 10? 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
4: 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A little busy this morning, Charles Street, southbound at Vincent Street, North Perth, and Mundanjong Road eastbound at Duck Pond Road in Oldbury. And a crash at Murrah Highway northbound before Tonkin Highway, Kewdale, with a left emergency lane blocked. Tollies are on site, but traffic is a little slow on the approach. 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
3: Hi there, it's Damien Carbon. Two gunmen remain on the run in our southern suburbs this morning after yesterday's brutal shooting in Hamilton Hill. A 37-year-old man shot in the stomach just after 4 a.m. He managed to run across Forest Street before being discovered by locals and rushed to Royal Perth Hospital for emergency surgery.
4: Very shocked and a bit like shaken up. I'm like, oh my gosh, yeah.
5: So close to home.
4: So close to home, yeah.
3: That audio there on 7. Perth builders are being put on brick rations as WA's housing crisis gets worse. Midland Brick says demand is consistently higher than production capacity. Shortages now hitting maxi bricks as well as face bricks. One builder in Perth says his quota is not enough to build a single home. And Premier Roger Cook is off to India and Vietnam this week, looking to strengthen trade ties and create more jobs for WA. India is already WA's biggest international student market, more than 15,000 enrolments last year.
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3: The Freo Dockers fly to Sydney this week, with coach Justin Longmuir insisting his team are the underdogs against the Swans in the prelim on Friday night. Tickets go on sale at 8 a.m. for Freo members that are flying over, while there's an open training session tomorrow. Ryan Daniels says Friday night's game is live on 7.
6: So they play the Sydney Swans this week, Friday night, 5:40 Perth time. That's going to be absolutely monstrous.
3: Well, it's the Sandover medal tonight for the Waffles' best player. And Alexander Zverev has taken out the US Open.
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3: Partly cloudy in Perth today with a maximum of 24 degrees. 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
11: Hi there, it's Damien Carbon. Two gunmen are still on the run this morning as the police search steps up in Hamilton Hill. 37-year-old man shot in the stomach early yesterday morning. He fled across Forest Street around 4 a.m. before being rushed to Royal Perth Hospital for surgery.
12: Anyone who saw any suspicious vehicles or people in Owen Place, Carter Way,

0: or Forest Road at around about 4 a.m. to 5 a.m. are urged to contact Crime Stoppers.
1: That's Detective Brian Connolly there. Police say the victim and gunman were known to each other. The Prime Minister is weighing up another cut to the fuel excise as the war in the Middle East drives fears of another petrol price spike. Anthony Albanese expected to consider the move in the coming weeks, with prices feared to be headed back towards previous record highs. While Premier Roger Cook heads overseas this week, a series of trade talks in India and Vietnam, the mission to focus on energy, tourism, aviation and jobs.
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1: Well, the Dockers have an open training session for fans tomorrow morning. And the Sandover medal for the Waffles' best player will be awarded tonight. Partly cloudy in Perth today with a maximum of 24 degrees. 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Keep it on Mix 94.5. Thursday's Million Dollar Day. And Pete and Kimber are back in 30 seconds.
4: Jeremy Williams here. We're back in the West for one of our biggest tests of the year. Australia versus South Africa at Optus Stadium on Sunday, September 27. We beat them in their house last year. Now it's time to do it in ours. Big hits, big moments, big WA noise. So pack the stands and get behind the gold jersey. The Home World Cup is coming in 2027. This is your team. We're all in. Are you? 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
9: G'day, Danny.
10: Hi, how are you?
9: We're great. You'd like a holiday.
10: Oh, I'd love to go to Bali.
9: I know, right? This is just the thing that always has to wait. The holiday is the thing we always put on hold when we've got expenses and things. So an extra always. 10 grand here would really help.
10: Amazing, it would.
11: All right, Danny, let's go. 30 seconds, 10 questions. Pass if you don't know an answer. We'll come back around to it. Your time will start after Kimber asks you the first question. Your letter today is M for margaritas.
10: Okay,
11: M for margaritas on the beach in Bali. Good luck.
9: Okay, Danny. Question number one, name a Simpsons character.
10: March.
9: A country.
10: Pass.
9: A movie.
10: Mean Girls.
9: A four-letter word.
10: Math.
9: A noun.
10: Monkey.
9: A girl's name.
10: Marie.
9: A biscuit.
10: Pass.
9: A fruit.
10: Mandarin.
9: An actor.
10: Meryl Streep.
9: An adjective.
10: A.
9: Danny.
10: Oh, damn it.
9: So close. Very considered answers, Danny, and you were doing well. That was your last question. We had to come back to the country, maybe Mexico, and a biscuit. The Monte Carlo. The humble Monte Carlo.
11: Yeah.
10: Yes.
9: Or maybe a
10: macaron
9: or something.
11: Macaron.
9: But,
11: Danny. Thanks for playing, mate. You have a good day.
10: That's okay. Yeah, you too. Thank you so much.
11: Alpha Bucks for $10,000 is back on your radios four times across the morning, every morning on our show, every half hour from 7. Well, Friday night in a do-or-die clash against the Cats, Freo got up and weren't the faithful absolutely chirping afterwards.
12: Do you dare to dream? Do you?
13: Meow, meow. Thanks for coming.
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12: This club is the best! My mum taught Shay Bolton Access Science in year 11. Let's go!
15: I love you so much, Vossi. Don't tell my boyfriend.
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11: Oh,
9: wow,
11: my God.
9: You met some people.
11: Yeah, that was great. I think that was
9: my
11: from the West.
9: Or Perth.

0: exercise now. In year 11.
1: It's so good, right? Like, just, oh, fantastic. So, Mason Cox obviously played the night. He was in amongst it. He was there. He felt the crowd. He felt Wolfie Time, the Roar, everything. And now, going through to the SCG first this weekend. He's going to join us in minutes. Stay with us.
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5: 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Like Michael Jackson had some hits with his brothers before really exploding as a solo star. Belinda Carlisle, who'll probably throw in a couple of hits from her days with the Go-Go's when she plays at Frio Prison for the farewell tour next year. Robbie Williams, the guy who got kicked out of Take That. I mean, he did all right on his own, didn't he? I don't wanna rock, DJ. Who do you think is going to take number one in this top 10? 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
5: 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A bit going on, a crash on Rockingham southbound at Russell Road, Munster, with the right lane closed by incident response. Police and DFS are on site. Please allow for a safe merge. And a vehicle rollover, Albany Highway is closed westbound after Dryander Drive in Bedforddale, and a crash on Roe Highway northbound before Tocken Highway, QDAL.

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4: 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Crash door there, Rockingham Road southbound before Russell Road Munster's. Cleaning up as we speak. The tolls are leaving, so let's hope it's reopened very soon. Traffic's still a little slow in the area. Vehicle rollover as well, still there. Alpine Highway, it's closed westbound after Dryandra Drive in Bedford Dales. Be mindful. 40 years of a Porter deserves a throwback. 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